play this record as frequently as possible. Then, as it becomes easier for you, play the record once a day or as needed.

0: Este é o By Night.
1: You know, on a rainy day like this, I spend a lot of time thinking about the goals I set in life, my family.

news kicking off this week's show. The passing of Dexter Wanzel, the genius behind these just a few tracks. So many more. The Jacksons, Billy Paul, Gene Kahn, Lou Rawls, Teddy Pendergrass, the Stylist, Patti LaBelle, just to name a few. But as soon as I heard the news, I knew I had to play MFSB. Mysteries of the World, what a start to a record. 1975, of course he produced that. And the truly magical Jones Girls from 81, Nights Over Egypt. And then two of his LPs. Time Is Slipping from 79, I played you New Beginning. And from 76, In the Background.

absolute genius. And so sad. I'm sure there'll be loads of tributes out there, so do check them out. Multibeat. Monochrome featuring Van on Sonar Collective.

exclusive. Henna Onda. Onda. Shabua Oran on Deeper Records. That's a biggie. And Stone Ink and Toko on Schema Records. Donna Diva. And another track from Also Good. Feliz. The LP is Thousand Smiles on Island Records.

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I was lucky, and I would say lucky, to be working in Eastern Bloc Leeds when the label kicked off.

96, but I must have hammered it so much that I didn't realise it was jumping right in the middle of it. Waste Paper Origami from 30 years of paper recordings. Thankfully, just sent through the WAV, so. Right, this came out last week, Brudge Rogers. Lua.

synths and bass lines on Influencer Music, and Zero T Steel and on Jack Onslaught on Hospital Records. Brand new, that one. And Tommy the Cat, I think I played you, would you believe, 3 months ago, one day on Cat in the Bag Records. Willem Mulder and Grover Duval. That was Ocean Rain. There's an LP coming on Darker Than Wax. Back to Divorce from New York. That was Broken Heart. This is from 1981. Stella Levitt. Note So High. Self-titled LP. Or you can get it on the Freedom Jazz Dance Comp on Heavenly Sweetness from 2013.

Santos. Maria is the forthcoming LP on Pirate Recordings. The track is Brazilian Spirit. And it was Scrimshaw before that. Track is With Our Eternal Hope and Joy. The LP Bring Our Light to Every Corner on Albert's Favourites. Locks before that was very confusing. Sounded like a track was playing in the background, but that was Limit on Jazz Refreshed. Back to Stelly, Limit. Mistura Pura has a new LP, a Paz Afro-Caribbean combo. Translated, this track is Arrival.

play this again. Web, Slave to the Rhythm on Compost Records, and then DJ Spinner remixes Omar, Brighter the Days. Before that, on an impressive collection, BBE Music. Regis reviewed the Nubian Twist, so I played you Threads, which is the way the... mine's gone blank. The LP's Chasing Shadows, anyway. Miss Turapura before that. Right, we're going to finish off with this. I did think about playing another track, Dexter Wansel track, so let's go for this one. The Jacksons, from the Jacksons LP from 1976. This is Keep On Dancing. Take care.

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For Brazil's number one choice for the better music. Better music. It's Pool FM. Here's one from the 80s.

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1: Pardon me, do you have change for a quarter? I gotta make a phone call. Thank you. Boy, I hope this woman don't take me to no changes today, because I had a hard day today, man. You know, let me see what's happening at the address before I go home.